0: neighborhood. Here's rapping, rocking all the way to Hollywood. Hey, check it out, these are the words we say. Yo, scream at us, we need a holiday. We're gonna ring a rang a dong for the holiday.
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0: We're gonna ring a rang a dong for a holiday.
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0: We're gonna ring a rang a dong for a holiday.
1: Mike and Jing and Swan, we're here to stay.
0: We're gonna ring a rang a dong.

partner with the number one jam. Famous in the Boogie Bronx and Amsterdam. He's the fastest rapper, yo, the name is Micah G. His rap is stronger than the sucker MC. Well, let me show you what my man can do. Rapping, rocking, popping, and the boogaloo.

Hey! Two fresh MCs, Micah G and Sweat. Well, we got more girls than a school count stand. Making music, rapping, rocking all night long. So point your ears and listen to this song. There's nothing better than a sunny holiday. We start in June and ends in May.